0: They're the only scars in heaven, or on the hands that hold you now.
1: ERF Yes, da wo du bist.

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0: 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But it is something to really, really feel.
2: ERF, yes. 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
1: 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I know the one with the power. It's never the one who is shouting, shouting. I lean in,